0: Rádio Graciosa, a tua banda sonora.
1: A tua banda sonora. 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When you sing to me, I'm in Hollywood, but I wanna go

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1: 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How you love the things I hate about myself that no one knows. But with you, I see hope again.

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I look up from the ground to see your sad and teary eyes. You look away from me and I see there's something you're trying to hide. And I reach

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But I can bet you never think a nightmare will ever look better in a dress. You probably never get any sleep, and twice a week I'm depressed. 1 second I cry, then I'm laughing. I know it wouldn't make any sense.